0: volver.
1: A ver, es el
2: The MLB app. Yeah, it's got game. This game. These games. All the games. Pre-game, post-game, and everything in between. This is baseball your way. With real-time stats, scores, breaking news, and custom content that hits every time. Because you choose the teams and pick the players you want to follow. So when they catch it on the field, you catch it on the app.
3: It's just as hard to hit them.
4: There's a drive. I don't care how big the park is. This one is gone. Touch 'em all time. His first major league home run, T.J. Rumfield. First homer of the year for the Rockies. They take a 1-0 lead.
5: Group open, group closed. That would not have mattered. That sounded like a inning coming off of the bat. Good for him.

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1: 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Great experience.
2: Everybody here is just heads over backwards to help people out. I wish the world was like it is right here at the ballpark.

0: ahí andábamos. 2-3, Logan Webb, 207 innings. Garrett Crochet, 205 innings. Y Christopher Sánchez, 212. Mire tiempo el manager, va al campo de juego. Y parece que va a ser cambio de pitcher. Tony Lavello en efecto le pide la pelota. 8-2 ganando Arizona en la sexta entrada, cambio de lanzador. Vamos nosotros a una pausa. Regresamos en unos momentos.
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2: 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Te quiero mucho. Muchas felicidades a todos.
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3: It's in the center field bullpen. He likes it.
4: Guess who that is? Roger McDowell.
5: Check him out. He has his uniform on upside down with the shoes on the hand, and it looks like he's walking on his hands. Has his cap hanging down. That's supposed to be his head. Well, the Mets really trying to turn it around. They do, however, trail in this ball game 4-0.